0: zia Giulia.
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Nature had some alternative plan, so I did without the lock, put emotion on hold.

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It's the start of a new day. And there's no place in this world that I'd rather be than right here with midnight and you.

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the meanest things. Yeah, I've been called a dick, I've been called so many things. I know I've done some shit that I admit deserves it, but that don't mean it doesn't sting.